0: Everything is weather dependent. Starting at 10, LIE closed eastbound, exits 40 through 45. Southern State Parkway eastbound shut down as well, exits 41 to 42. Sunken Meadow Parkway, a lane out between Sunken Meadow Park and the Northern Parkway on Sadco's Parkway, a lane out between the Southern State Parkway and Northern State Parkway. Vets Highway westbound, you've got a lane blocked, Coates to Johnson Avenue and New York Avenue, at least a lane out between 9th Street and Pulaski Road and between Broadway and 23rd Street.
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1: Fall is officially here. October is officially here. And that means spooky season is officially here. It's Rob Rush. We are at Gateway's Haunted Playhouse in Bellport. 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
5: Fall is officially here. October is officially here. And that means spooky season is officially here. It's Rob Rush. We are at Gateway's Haunted Playhouse in Bellport. 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It's Rob Rush and 94.3 The Shark. 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
3: 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It's Rob Rush. 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
2: Fall is officially here. October is officially here. And that means spooky season is officially here. It's Rob Rush. 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

0: 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Spooky season has returned again, and so have the Monsters of Rock. 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
10: 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Well, I'm here to tell you that there's another option, and it doesn't involve surgery. 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These two state-of-the-art decompression machines pull the disc back into position by creating a negative pressure within the disc. This, in turn, forces nutrients into the disc and gives the spine the space it needs so that there is less irritation on the spinal nerves, which is causing the pain. VAX-D is so successful, it's been seen on ABC, CBS, and NBC News. I've treated thousands of patients with this revolutionary new technology and have been featured in Newsday many times. 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
1: They missed the vein. 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
2: They did, yeah.
1: Twice.
2: Exactly. 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
1: Oh, that's embarrassing. 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
1: Yes.
3: Like, I am not. 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No?
1: No.

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2: 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Right. 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
3: 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No one's dead in the audience? No?
2: Right. 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

0: 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Spooky season has returned again, and so have the Monsters of Rock. 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

Ivan Moody from the one, the only Five Finger Death Punch. Our new album, Legacy, out now. It's time. Get yours. 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
18: 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The League of Women Voters wants to remind you that the deadline to register to vote in New York State for this year's election is October 24th. Early voting starts on October 24th and ends on November 1st, and Election Day is November 3rd. 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
7: 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This, in turn, forces nutrients into the disc and gives the spine the space it needs so that there is less irritation on the spinal nerves, which is causing the pain. VAX-D is so successful, it's been seen on ABC, CBS, and NBC News. 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
11: 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VAX-D is so successful, it's been seen on ABC, CBS, and NBC News. 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

0: It's October. Spooky season has returned again, and so have the Monsters of Rock. 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
3: 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No one's dead in the audience? 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
4: Hey, it's Rob Rush. Now, this is a awesome fall afternoon, and I am hanging out in Amityville by Amityville Apothecary. We are hanging out because it's the Haunted Harvest. It goes till 7. We are here until 3 o'clock, and we have a ton of giveaways, including tickets to see L7 at the Knockdown Center. 9 Days is John Hampson, Chris Barron of the Spin Doctors, Brendan from Wheatus, and Brian of the Verve Pipe. Of course, talking about Story of a Song. We're raffling off those tickets. And there's over 40 local spooky artisans, delicious food vendors, seasonal delights, and there's awesome entertainment from Coney Island style performers, Paint the Pumpkin Patch, tarot readings, face painting, and a witchy workshop. This is definitely going to get you into the Halloween spirit. Haunted Harvest on Park Avenue. It's at the gazebo. That's where you'll find us in Amityville. 94.3 The Shark. We're here 1 to 3. The event goes until 7 p.m. tonight.
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1: 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I think we've been down here now for the last four years. So thank you for having us down here. And we do come bearing gifts. There are shark shirts that you can win. 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
2: Hey, it's Rob Rush. Now, this is a awesome fall afternoon, and I am hanging out in Amityville by Amityville Apothecary. We are hanging out because it's the Haunted Harvest. It goes till 7. We are here until 3 o'clock, and we have a ton of giveaways, including tickets to see L7 at the Knockdown Center. 9 days is John Hampson, Chris Barron of the Spin Doctors, Brendan from Wheatus, and Brian of the Verve Pipe. Of course, talking about Story of a Song. We're raffling off those tickets. And there's over 40 local spooky artisans, delicious food vendors, seasonal delights, and there's awesome entertainment from Coney Island style performers, Paint the Pumpkin Patch, tarot readings, face painting, and a witchy workshop. This is definitely going to get you into the Halloween spirit. Haunted Harvest on Park Avenue. It's at the gazebo. That's where you'll find us, in Amityville. 94.3 The Shark. We're here 1 to 3. The event goes until 7 p.m. tonight.
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5: Man, it has been awesome here today at Amityville's Haunted Harvest. Rob Rush hanging out, 94.3 The Shark. We are here for a few more minutes. We're here till 3 o'clock, but the event goes until 7 o'clock. And if you're into everything spooky and witchy and fun, then you definitely need to come here. 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Two floors. 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I highly suggest the Amityville Haunted Harvest. It's the 4th annual Haunted Harvest, and it's courtesy of the Amityville Chamber of Commerce and Amityville Apothecary on Park Avenue at the gazebo till 7 o'clock. 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

1979 acoustic Smashing Pumpkins on a Monsters of Rock block weekend on 94.3 The Shark. Rob Rush had a great time at the Amityville Apothecary Haunted Harvest. You know, it's still going on. It's going on until 7 o'clock if you want to head on down there. It's right by the gazebo. There's a bunch of local artisans, food vendors. You can get tarot reading, space painting, a witchy workshop, and more. And please say hello to Danny and Dina from the Amityville Apothecary if you do decide to go. Rob Rush with you till 7, doing a Monsters of Rock Block weekend, like I said, inside a rock block with the Pumpkins. Hey, it's Halloween time and I got the Pumpkins.

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out of Las Vegas, The Killers, and Somebody Told Me on 94.3 The Shark, giving you everything that rocks from Vegas to England. 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

Toadies and Possum Kingdom on 94.3 The Shark. Starless is the name of the song. This is one of Maynard's bands. 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
1: They missed the vein. 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

Green Day on 94.3 The Shark. It's Rob Rush. Starting on Monday, you'll have five times each weekday to qualify to win $1,000 with The Shark's 1K a day giveaway. It's brought to you by our friends at Island Federal. And Andre will have your first keyword Monday morning at 9 a.m.

Mike from Deer Park said, Rob, you definitely should have sat in traffic. The Foo Fighters were awesome last night, as was AC/DC, and we're doing a rock block weekend on 94.3 The Shark inside a block of rock from the Foo Fighters. Thank you. I appreciate the sentiments. That does not change my thought pattern. I would not have wanted to sit in traffic on a Friday going from the island to Jersey to see that show at MetLife Stadium. MetLife Stadium is like off limits for me, unless I could take the train, but then I gotta deal with everybody on the way back. Here's Window, the Foo Fighters on The Shark.

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0: died and you just said that. 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

My Chemical Romance on 94.3 The Shark. If you stayed on Long Island last night, maybe you saw Theater of Pain, the Motley Crue tribute band. They were at 89 North in Pat Jogden. Here's Motley now on The Shark.

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It's Rob Rush. Hey, if you're looking for something to do tomorrow night, you want to go see live music, Skillet. You're going to be playing at the Paramount in Huntington. These guys will be opening up. It's Autumn Kings, Gone, Gone, Gone. You can get your tickets at ParamountNY.com.

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People have been talking about this for a few days now. Out of the blue, LimeWire posted on social media. LimeWire. Yes, you remember LimeWire. You probably downloaded a few songs off of there. So they put up a post on Instagram Threads and they said, quote, just a reminder, the music industry tried to sue us for $72 trillion back in the day. Like, LOL, does that number even exist? Still not paying. And then another blast from the past replied, we remember that. That blast from the past would be MapQuest. One person joked, saying that seeing LimeWire on Threads in 2026 is like running into a person you went to high school with and you cross the street and pretending like you don't see them. I don't know, however, if there were any replies from AOL Instant Messenger, KB Toys, or if Circuit City chimed in. Here's Three Doors Down.

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Jay-Z, Linkin Park, inside a Monsters of Rock block of Linkin Park. That was Numb Encore. And this is the latest version of Linkin Park with Emily Armstrong on lead vocals. From the album From Zero, it's true what they say. Heavy is the crown. Be careful what you wish for. Linkin Park, wrapping up this hour's Monsters of Rock block.

0: It's October. Spooky season has returned again, and so have the Monsters of Rock. 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

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Arrow Metal and E-Waste Recycling present Story of a Song at Mulcahy's in Wausau Thursday, October 22nd. You got John Hampson in 9 days, Brian Vander Ark of the Verve Pipe, Chris Barron of the Spin Doctors, and Brendan Brown of Wheatus. They're all going to be on stage doing a round robin with their acoustic guitars, playing their songs, maybe some cover songs, and telling some amazing stories. And we did give away some tickets earlier today at the Amityville Haunted Harvest. 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Here's Aerosmith.

Offspring, why don't you get a job, you lazy bum? But if you still like to be lazy, we can accommodate you here at 94.3 The Shark. Starting Monday, we have five times each weekday to qualify you to win $1,000 with The Shark's 1K a day giveaway. All you got to do is text back the keyword when we announce it, and that qualifies you to win a cool grand. Andre is going to have the first keyword Monday morning at 9 a.m. and the 1K a day giveaway brought to you by Island Federal. It's Rob Rush, new music right now. Skylar Gray with Motionless in White. This one is called R.I.P.

0: Hey, it's Andre. Kick off your work day with me, weekdays at 9 a.m. with the 90s at 9. All the bands you know and love, and maybe some songs you forgot all about. The 90s at 9, commercial-free and brought to you by the Long Island Disc Decompression Center. If you've been struggling with back pain, go to backpain631.com for more info.
1: 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I'm Dr. Keith Solomon, D.C. from the Long Island Disc Decompression Center. 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Well, I'm here to tell you that there's another option, and it doesn't involve surgery. It's called VAX-D and the Zenith A100. These two state-of-the-art decompression machines pull the disc back into position by creating a negative pressure within the disc. This, in turn, forces nutrients into the disc and gives the spine the space it needs so that there is less irritation on the spinal nerves, which is causing the pain. VAX-D is so successful, it's been seen on ABC, CBS, and NBC News. I've treated thousands of patients with this revolutionary new technology and have been featured in Newsday many times. 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

Sublime on 94.3 The Shark, and that is going to do it for me. Rob Rush saying see ya when I see ya. Doing a Monsters of Rock block weekend all weekend, and it continues. We'll have a block from the Chili Peppers coming up in just a few minutes. Now I leave you with Disturbed. Thanks for listening to 94.3 The Shark. Good luck, good evening. You stay safe, and have a great weekend.

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0: 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Chris Barron of the Spin Doctors. 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
7: 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I'm Dr. Keith Solomon, D.C. from the Long Island Disc Decompression Center. 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This, in turn, forces nutrients into the disc and gives the spine the space it needs so that there is less irritation on the spinal nerves, which is causing the pain. VAX-D is so successful, it's been seen on ABC, CBS, and NBC News. 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